Yes, sir. Just the sound of its voice is a hit. Y'all niggas got me really confused out there. I make Big Pimpin' or Give It To Me, one of those. Y'all hail me as the greatest writer of the 21st century. I make some thought-provoking shit. Y'all question whether he's falling off. I'ma really confuse y'all on this one. Follow when I'm top.

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Why did you lie to me? You said you'd die for me.

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Report, report, everyone report in. That's right, it's magic. It's magic like the three. But yo, don't ever get it misconstrued when you see us coming through with them Dayglo colors.

down, hold it tight, hold it close, hold space for yourself. It's the way of the ancestors, our elders, our artists, our OGs, our dreamers, our builders. With each breath, internalize their successes, their struggles, their sense of self, their sense of overcoming, and take that power forward with you in life. Remind yourself of the magnitude of your good fortune and the mere chance, one in

Because what you believe is everything, and what someone believes about you is nothing. Keep your composure. I am Shaka Singora.

Happy Valentine's Day, Wolverhampton. This song's about the most important kind of love. The love you have for yourself.

0: ladies and know. 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St. John's University, stand up.
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0: 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UNCG, man. Carolina NC State, Duke. Wake Forest with Salem State, man.
1: Favorite tech. We gonna call this one college boy.
0: All my college niggas, man.
1: DJ 1 Point, J. Cole.
0: This is why you should go to college, my nigga.

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2: Hello?
0: What's up?
2: Oh, what's good, girl?
0: Oh, all right, you busy?
2: Yeah, I'm about to jump in the shower, but.
3: Yo, who that?
2: Calm down, it's Gina. Damn.
3: Oh, come on.
2: Patrick says, what's up?
0: He said,
2: what's up, big head?
0: So we good for the night?
2: Yeah. I'm going to meet y'all around 9 at your place.
0: All right, cool. I'll see you later.
2: All right, girl. Bye. Yo, don't be trying to screen my call.
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0: Apparemment, quand ils sont prêts à jouer, les Vendéons les surclassent.
1: Ain't no back and forth, ain't no left or right. I got King's disease, but I move like a knight. 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I do it for the fam, never for the hype. When you turn a legend, no such thing as relevant. They must have forgot that I'm a new rapper that got integrity. All in the media and blogs, that's just a place I don't care to be. Most of these niggas wouldn't say shit if they was ahead.